thank you, thank you. I give you the skin, thank you, thank you. I give you the hunger, thank you, thank you. I give you a God, thank you, thank you. I give you the ocean, thank you, thank you. I give you the sky, thank you, thank you. I give you the sun, thank you, thank you. I give you the fire, thank you, thank you. I gave you the water, thank you, thank you. I gave you the silence, thank you, thank you. I gave you the fear, thank you, thank you. I gave you the grace, thank you, thank you. I gave you the chaos, thank you, thank you. I gave you the time, thank you, thank you. I gave you the no, thank you, thank you. I gave you the yes, thank you, thank you. I gave you death, thank you, thank you. I gave you birth, thank you, thank you. I gave you a mother, thank you, thank you. I gave you a father, thank you, thank you. I gave you sisters, thank you, thank you. I gave you love, thank you, thank you. I gave you love, thank you, thank you. I gave you love, thank you, thank you. I gave you love.

0: The trials, like reviving that, but also communicating, like, you know what I mean? Like, no, I actually want more from this, or no, I actually, like, you know what I mean? Like, right now, I feel like it's too early to say, like, what this is or anything.
1: Okay.
0: Like, you know what I mean? But I feel like in the future, it should just be, like, reviving that and we're communicating about it, like, on some real shit.
1: Okay.
0: So can we do that, like?
1: Communicate, yes.
0: But also vibe out.

0: that clear.
1: I just wanted to be cordial and just be like, vibe out and you communicate, like, you know, like, regardless of.
2: That's not terms, you're just saying what.

My head hurt bad, so the doctor checked me and he shook his head. He said, I'm sorry to tell you, but your body's outlived your brain. He said, I know this doctor in New York, son, and he'll fix you right up with a brand new one. So the head doctor met me when I stepped down off of the train. He said, we had this bank robber killed last night. His body shot, but his brain's all right. I'll give you a transplant, boy, and you'll be okay. I got my new brain in, and I was feeling great. I went right back to Nashville with no headache, but something strange happened when I walked in the bank one day.

A lady said, "Why, you're Johnny Cash." I said, "No, ma'am, I'm the Manhattan Flash, and I am the best bank robber in New York." Now, the other night, Roy Acuff called me. He said, "John, I'd like for you to do the opera." So I went out on the stage, but I couldn't sing. I got into half a verse if I walked the line, and something snapped in this head of mine. I yelled, "Stick 'em up! Give me your money, your watches, and rings." Well, I called New York and talked to that brain quack. I said, "Doc, I've got to have my old brain back." He said, "I'm sorry there, Mr. Cash, but I can't do that." He said, "I put your brain in a chicken last Monday. He's singing your songs and making lots of money. And I got him signed to a 10-year recording contract. Now, friends, if you see me walking down the street, remember what you see ain't necessarily me. And if I try to hold you up, don't pay me no mind. But when you got 10 bucks that you can blow, you ought to catch that Johnny Chicken show. He's doing fairs and concert dates all up and down the line.

A lady said, "Why, you're Johnny Cash." I said, "No, ma'am, I'm the Manhattan Flash, and I am the best bank robber in New York." "Well, I don't pay any income tax. You don't pay tax on money you steal. You ought to catch that Johnny Chicken show, Chicken in Black."

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And you know what? We can get a little old lightweight thing going if we really put our hearts to it. If you try and I try, girl, there's no telling how far we can go. Remember those loving fools, Romeo and Juliet? They thought they had a thing going, but they just didn't know. They couldn't visualize. They had no idea how it could really be

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We won't be wasting our time fussing and fighting like other people. We're gonna be too busy being in love. Because this is the real thing. We found a group. We move each other. We turn each other on. And this could last forever. All we need to do is give some kind of sign. Yes, love. And from then on, baby, it's easy. Let's talk about me and you.

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You said that you were unable, that it's not reprieve. Oh, but maybe things can change. What can wax can wane?

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And she used to turn to Matthew chapter 24. And there the disciples were talking to the master, and they said,

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And there'd be no understanding among people. He said, but as you see these things occurring, don't you become too discouraged. Just lift your heads up high because your deliverance is getting near. And he spoke about the proclamation about a coming kingdom or government of God that would eventually take over this earth and rule.

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And blind people will see again. And we won't have to worry about our children going outside to play at night. They'll be able to play with us there.

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I'm trying to make it go up tonight. I mean, you only ride with T.R.'s and Zenas. 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

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I loved you truly. 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

12:48, 2:35, I grabbed the baggie and shake and dumped out half of this plate. Inside my head, I always have the debate. Is this a dream or am I?

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Thank you for everyone who was here and had something to do with this.